Cause music is my best friend. 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I wanna to remember music is my best friend.

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That's when I knew that your heart was starring. 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

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That's when I knew that your heart was starring. 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Like, wait, babe, let me ask.

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3: I know.